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Yeah.

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I seen them come and go, you only the latest.

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1: 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They sing a different tune when the slammer close. From the concrete grew a rose. They give you rave talk, I give you faith talk. 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Just hold

0: Alright. Yeah. This is from the Wood Music, bro.
1: Yeah. Por tus sueños sigue.